0: 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I'm staff meteorologist Laura Lockwood. Right now, it's 79 degrees.
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7: We'll get down to about 65 tonight under partly cloudy skies, southeast winds 5 to 10 miles per hour. A blend of clouds and sun again tomorrow. Slight chance of thunderstorms. Daytime highs approaching 82. Partly cloudy tomorrow night. Slight chance for storms. Lows around 64. From the Cool 103.5 Weather Center, powered by Weatherology, I'm staff meteorologist Laura Lockwood. Right now, it's 79 degrees.
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1: We'll dip down to about 65 tonight under mainly cloudy skies, southeast winds 5 to 10 miles per hour. Partly cloudy tomorrow, slight chance of thunderstorms, highs level off around 82. Lows dip down to about 64 tomorrow night, slight chance of thunderstorms. From the cool 103.5 Weather Center, powered by Weatherology, I'm staff meteorologist Laura Lockwood. Currently 77.
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4: We'll dip down to about 65 tonight under mainly cloudy skies, southeast winds 5 to 10 miles per hour. Partly cloudy tomorrow, slight chance of thunderstorms, highs level off around 82. Lows dip down to about 64 tomorrow night, slight chance of thunderstorms. From the cool 103.5 Weather Center, powered by Weatherology, I'm staff meteorologist Laura Lockwood. Currently 77.
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1: We'll dip down to about 65 tonight under mainly cloudy skies, southeast winds 5 to 10 miles per hour. Partly cloudy tomorrow, slight chance of thunderstorms, highs level off around 82. Lows dip down to about 64 tomorrow night, slight chance of thunderstorms. From the cool 103.5 Weather Center, powered by Weatherology, I'm staff meteorologist Laura Lockwood. Right now, it's 75 degrees.
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2: We'll dip down to about 65 tonight under mainly cloudy skies, southeast winds 5 to 10 miles per hour. Partly cloudy tomorrow, slight chance of thunderstorms, highs level off around 82. Lows dip down to about 64 tomorrow night, slight chance of thunderstorms. From the Cool 103.5 Weather Center, powered by Weatherology, I'm staff meteorologist Laura Lockwood. Right now, it's 75 degrees.
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2: We'll dip down to about 65 tonight under mainly cloudy skies, southeast winds 5 to 10 miles per hour. Partly cloudy tomorrow, slight chance of thunderstorms, highs level off around 82. Lows dip down to about 64 tomorrow night, slight chance of thunderstorms. From the Cool 103.5 Weather Center, powered by Weatherology, I'm staff meteorologist Laura Lockwood. Right now, it's 73 degrees.
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3: We'll dip down to about 65 tonight under mainly cloudy skies, southeast winds 5 to 10 miles per hour. Partly cloudy tomorrow, slight chance of thunderstorms, highs level off around 82. Lows dip down to about 64 tomorrow night, slight chance of thunderstorms. From the cool 103.5 Weather Center, powered by Weatherology, I'm staff meteorologist Laura Lockwood. Right now, it's 73 degrees.
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1: We'll dip down to about 65 tonight under mainly cloudy skies, southeast winds 5 to 10 miles per hour. Partly cloudy tomorrow, slight chance of thunderstorms, highs level off around 82. Lows dip down to about 64 tomorrow night, slight chance of thunderstorms. From the cool 103.5 Weather Center, powered by Weatherology, I'm staff meteorologist Laura Lockwood. Currently 72.
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2: We'll dip down to about 65 tonight under mainly cloudy skies, southeast winds 5 to 10 miles per hour. Partly cloudy tomorrow, slight chance of thunderstorms, highs level off around 82. Lows dip down to about 64 tomorrow night, slight chance of thunderstorms. From the cool 103.5 Weather Center, powered by Weatherology, I'm staff meteorologist Laura.

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1: In the cloudy skies overnight with a low of 65. Southeasterly winds 5 to 10 miles per hour. Slight chance for storms. Tuesday, high temperatures reach up to 82. Sunshine mixed with clouds at times. Partly cloudy Tuesday night. Slight chance for storms. Lows dip down to about 64. From the cool 103.5 Weather Center, powered by Weatherology, I'm staff meteorologist Laura Lockwood. Currently 72.
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1: In the cloudy skies overnight with a low of 65. Southeasterly winds 5 to 10 miles per hour. Slight chance for storms. Tuesday, high temperatures reach up to 82. Sunshine mixed with clouds at times. Partly cloudy Tuesday night. Slight chance for storms. Lows dip down to about 64. From the Cool 103.5 Weather Center, powered by Weatherology, I'm staff meteorologist Laura Lockwood. Currently 72.
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2: Mainly cloudy skies overnight with a low of 65. Southeasterly winds 5 to 10 miles per hour. Slight chance for storms. Tuesday, high temperatures reach up to 82. Sunshine mixed with clouds at times. Partly cloudy Tuesday night. Slight chance for storms. Lows dip down to about 64. From the cool 103.5 Weather Center, powered by Weatherology, I'm staff meteorologist Laura Lockwood. Currently 70.
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2: In the cloudy skies overnight for the low of 65. Southeasterly winds 5 to 10 miles per hour. Slight chance for storms. Tuesday, high temperatures reach up to 82. Sunshine mixed with clouds at times. Partly cloudy Tuesday night. Slight chance for storms. Lows dip down to about 64. From the Cool 103.5 Weather Center, powered by Weatherology, I'm staff meteorologist Laura Lockwood. Currently 70.
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2: Cloudy skies expected overnight with lows around 66. Southeasterly winds 5 to 10 miles per hour. Slight chance for storms Tuesday. Daytime highs approaching 85. Partly cloudy. Lows around 65. Tuesday night, slight chance of thunderstorms. From the cool 103.5 Weather Center, I'm meteorologist Jennifer Wojcicki. Right now, it's 70 degrees.
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2: Cloudy skies expected overnight with lows around 66. Southeasterly winds 5 to 10 miles per hour. Slight chance for storms Tuesday. Daytime highs approaching 85. Partly cloudy. Lows around 65. Tuesday night, slight chance of thunderstorms. From the cool 103.5 Weather Center, I'm meteorologist Jennifer Wojcicki. Right now, it's 70 degrees.
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3: Cloudy skies expected overnight with lows around 66. Southeasterly winds 5 to 10 miles per hour. Slight chance for storms Tuesday. Daytime highs approaching 85. Partly cloudy. Lows around 65. Tuesday night, slight chance of thunderstorms. From the cool 103.5 Weather Center, I'm meteorologist Jennifer Wojcicki. Currently, it's 68 degrees.
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3: Cloudy skies expected overnight with lows around 66. Southeasterly winds 5 to 10 miles per hour. Slight chance for storms Tuesday. Daytime highs approaching 85. Partly cloudy. Lows around 65. Tuesday night, slight chance of thunderstorms. From the cool 103.5 Weather Center, I'm meteorologist Jennifer Wojcicki. Currently, it's 68 degrees.
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1: Cloudy skies expected overnight with lows around 66. Southeasterly winds 5 to 10 miles per hour. Slight chance for storms Tuesday. Daytime highs approaching 85. Partly cloudy. Lows around 65. Tuesday night, slight chance of thunderstorms. From the cool 103.5 Weather Center, I'm meteorologist Jennifer Wojcicki. Currently, it's 68 degrees.
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1: Mainly cloudy skies expected overnight with lows around 66. Southerly winds 5 to 10 miles per hour. Slight chance for storms Tuesday. Daytime highs approaching 85. A mix of clouds and sun. Slight chance for storms Tuesday night. Lows level off around 65. Partly cloudy skies. From the cool 103.5 Weather Center, I'm meteorologist Jennifer Vujicic. Right now, it's 68 degrees.
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2: Slight chance for storms today, otherwise partly cloudy skies. Daytime highs approaching 85. South winds around 5 miles per hour. Partly cloudy skies again tonight. Slight chance of thunderstorms. Lows dip down to about 65. From the cool 103.5 Weather Center, I'm meteorologist Jennifer Wojcicki. Right now, 68.
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7: Slight chance for storms today, otherwise partly cloudy skies. Daytime highs approaching 85. South winds around 5 miles per hour. Partly cloudy skies again tonight, slight chance of thunderstorms. Lows dip down to about 65. From the cool 103.5 Weather Center, I'm meteorologist Jennifer Wojcicki. Right now, 68.
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2: Slight chance for storms today. Otherwise, cloudy skies with a few peaks of sun. High temperatures reach up to 85. Winds out of the southwest around 5 miles per hour. Slight chance for storms tonight. Lows dip down to about 65. Partly cloudy skies. From the cool 103.5 Weather Center, I'm meteorologist Jennifer Wojcicki. Currently, it's 66 degrees.
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3: 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Yesterday's grain futures trade saw corn rise to new 2026 highs before fading from those session highs late in the session. Corn prices remain underpinned by last week's crop tour yield estimates that were sharply lower than current USDA estimates. That same tour's higher yield estimate for soybeans is putting a little bit of pressure on that market, though. Wheat traders moved the market to both sides of zero yesterday, prompting slight profit taking. On paper, the corn market has a bullish story going forward, with tighter supplies projected combined with continued demand strength. For soybeans, yield monitors and anticipation of next week's U.S.-China trade summit may dictate price direction. The global geopolitical situation that unfortunately cannot seem to resolve itself may keep support for the wheat market under pressure into the fall. USDA says corn inspections for this marketing year are up 26% from the prior year. Wheat export inspections are down 26% from last year. Rain is expected across the southern plains and the Mississippi Valley today. Some severe weather is possible. Here in the overnight session in the ECBOT, we are mostly lower. September corn is down a quarter at 491 and a quarter. December down a half at 515. September soybeans are down 3.5 at 1212 and a half. November down 5.5 at 1218 and three quarters. September Kansas City wheat down 13.5 at 737. December down 13 and three quarters, 753 and a half. 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
4: Slight chance for storms today, otherwise cloudy skies with a few peaks of sun. High temperatures reach up to 85. Winds out of the southwest around 5 miles per hour. Slight chance for storms tonight, lows dip down to about 65, partly cloudy skies. From the cool 103.5 Weather Center, I'm meteorologist Jennifer Wojcicki. Currently, it's 66 degrees.
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1: Slight chance for storms today. Otherwise, cloudy skies with a few peaks of sun. High temperatures reach up to 85. Winds out of the southwest around 5 miles per hour. Slight chance for storms tonight. Lows dip down to about 65. Partly cloudy skies. From the cool 103.5 Weather Center, I'm meteorologist Jennifer Wojcicki. Currently, it's 66 degrees.
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2: Good morning and happy Monday, Parker. Tuesday. Wow. Monday was yesterday. Today is a Tuesday morning. I'm with you here on the Cool Morning Show, brought to you by Daylight Donuts and from the Better Homes and Gardens, the Good Life Group of York Studios. 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It's Don't Stop Believin'. It's Cool Radio.

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3: Two major U.S. dairy organizations are backing the Trump administration's use of tariffs in an ongoing trade dispute with Canada. I'm Alex Makovica with today's agriculture news on the Rural Radio Network. Good morning. The National Milk Producers Federation and U.S. Dairy Export Council say Canada has not fully met its USMCA commitments on dairy market access. A 50% U.S. tariff on certain Canadian imports, including dairy products, is now in effect. Canada has pledged to respond with tariffs of its own, raising concerns about further escalation. The dairy groups are urging both countries to return

0: solve the outstanding trade issues. Nebraska Governor Jim Pillen joined Ag Secretary Brooke Rollins and Health Services Secretary R.F. Kennedy Jr. for a new school meals push called Harvest to Hallways. The program includes up to $70 million for school kitchen infrastructure, expanded local food purchasing options, and up to $25 million in additional farm-to-school grants for the next fiscal year.
1: Processed foods are full of sugars and carbohydrates and taste buds that you just can't eat one. And here's what's happening. There's no nutritional value in it. Obesity and all of the illnesses that come from it is 100% processed foods.
0: The Trump administration had previously ended a $660 million local food for schools program that had a $1.5 million agreement with Nebraska specifically. USDA says the goal is healthier meals for students while creating more markets for farmers and ranchers. We're broadcasting this morning from the Nebraska Soybean Board Studios, brought to you by Nebraska soybean farmers and their checkoff. 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

0: Paula Abdul on Cool Radio. Good times, great music. Hey, next Tuesday, a week from today, Cool Radio will be live at the Nebraska State Fair, and the Cool Morning Show, brought to you by Daylight Donuts, will be live from the Grand Island Casino, which is right next door there to the State Fair. So we'll be live at the Grand Island Casino from 7 a.m. to 10. If you're going to be in the area, I mean, hey, it's an early morning, but get on out to the casino at 7 a.m. There we'll be live on Cool Radio. So come on out or listen live. We'll have some cool things going on there. I don't know if we can actually play any games live on air. Like, I can't sit at a slot machine and talk live on the radio. There might be a rule against that. Maybe not. I don't know. Maybe I have to ask. But we'll be talking to some people, and we'll be spending our day next Tuesday out at the Nebraska State Fair. I'll be live from the casino from 7 a.m. to 10. Eric will be live on his normal noon to 2 shift from one of our booths at the State Fair, and then Gene Curtis as well from 4 to 6. All next Tuesday, Cool Radio at the State Fair, Tuesday, September 1st. Coming up next, we'll check your weather forecast here on Cool Radio. More music after this from Cheap Trick and some Toto this morning.
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3: Slight chance for storms today. Otherwise, cloudy skies with a few peaks of sun. High temperatures reach up to 85. Winds out of the southwest around 5 miles per hour. Slight chance for storms tonight. Lows dip down to about 65. Partly cloudy skies. From the Cool 103.5 Weather Center, I'm meteorologist Jennifer Vujicic. Currently, it's 66 degrees.
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4: 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I'm Sean Callahan of HuskerOnline.com. Well, one of the more interesting things moving forward for Matt Rhule is the decision to have captains or not in 2026. I think you're going to see Rhule make that decision. It would not surprise me if he went back to just doing weekly captains, as last season was the first time in his coaching career he named preseason permanent captains.
5: It'll be interesting whether we vote for captains now or not, or wait till the fall, you know, or wait till the end of the season. We'll see. And we'll certainly do the single digits. You know, it's one of those things I let the players decide. They have to decide their leadership, and they have to have the, they can either make it a popularity contest, or they can make it a, hey, who's really about it. And so I hope they make good decisions, you know, whether it's captains or not. Or
4: another interesting note from Rhule was about offensive lineman Gunnar Gatula, who continues to have a strong camp.
5: The tree didn't go today. Hopefully have him back this week. But I think we're all very, very, I think we all feel like no matter what, at any position, Gunner's one of the best five for us.
4: Huskers back at it again this afternoon, reporting here with the Nebraska football team in Lincoln. I'm Sean Callahan of HuskerOnline.com.
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Stephen Stills on Cool Radio. Good times, great music. That's Love the One You're With. Overcast morning here in York right now, 66 degrees. Going to get to the mid-80s here today. There are some showers out toward the west and west of Grand Island still, but moving east, so we may be seeing some rain showers here later this morning. We'll see what comes through here around the York area. Let's go back to the music with some Belinda Carlisle.

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3: Slight chance for storms today. Otherwise, cloudy skies with a few peaks of sun. Highs around 85. Southwesterly winds around 5 miles per hour. Slight chance of thunderstorms tonight. Lows level off around 65. Partly cloudy skies. From the cool 103.5 Weather Center, powered by Weatherology, I'm staff meteorologist Jennifer Vujicic. Right now, 66.
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5: 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Parker with you from the Better Homes and Gardens, the Good Life Group of York Studios. Got some great music on the way. The Pointer Sisters, the Eagles, some Bryan Adams, and a whole lot more in this hour. First to Bob Seger and Hollywood Nights on Cool Radio.

0: Take It to the Limit by the Eagles on Cool Radio. Good times, great music. Today, August 25th, let's take a look at our national holidays today for, again, August 25th. Today is National Banana Split Day, one of the most iconic desserts out there. Creamy ice cream, fresh bananas, luscious toppings. That's the banana split. It was founded in 1940 at the Dairy Queen in Joliet, Illinois. They were already known for serving their classic sundaes at Dairy Queen, but then they added the banana split to the menu, and it took off. One of the most popular desserts out there, the banana split, and that's today. So go grab a banana split on this Tuesday, the 25th. What else is it for national holidays? For the older crowd out there, the over 21 crowd, today is Whiskey Sour Day. Cocktail enthusiasts, raise a glass to that. The perfect blend of sweet, sour, and spirit. The Whiskey Sour is a timeless drink. 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Whiskey Sour Day today on August 25th. There you go. National holidays for this Tuesday. Let's take a break on Cool Radio. Coming up next, Brian Adams and Christopher Cross with the music.
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3: Slight chance for storms today. Otherwise, cloudy skies with a few peaks of sun. Highs around 85. Southwesterly winds around 5 miles per hour. Slight chance of thunderstorms tonight. Lows level off around 65. Partly cloudy skies. From the cool 103.5 Weather Center, powered by Weatherology, I'm staff meteorologist Jennifer Wojcicki. Right now, 66.
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The Doobie Brothers right there. 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The bacon, egg, and cheese turnover, which I have in my studio right now. It smells amazing. 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

0: Stevie Wonder on Cool Radio. Good times, great music. Coming up next, your Ag Update from the Nebraska Rural Radio Network. I've got the Cars and some Whitney Houston on the way still. 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
2: 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The overnight session began with grains looking higher with follow-through strength from Monday. That strength was lost, though, as crude oil has dropped over $2 a barrel, with the Iranian sanctions not as concerning as anticipated. That drop weighed heavily on the wheat contracts, which has spilled over into corn as well. The drop in crude oil has also dropped soybean oil sharply again, which has the beans taken down to start the morning. And yesterday's crop conditions ratings put corn 3 points lower to 57% good to excellent. That's below both last year and the five-year average. Soybeans fell by 1 point to 60% good to excellent, and spring wheat also slipped by 1 point. September corn is down 3/4 at 490 3/4. December down 1 1/4 at 514 1/4. September soybeans down 3 1/4 at 1212 3/4. November down 3 3/4 at 1220 1/2. September Chicago wheat down 8 1/4 at 673 1/2. December down 8 1/4 at 691 1/4. September Kansas City wheat down 13 at 737 1/2. December down 13 at 754 1/2. October soybean meal down 50 at 322.70. October bean oil down 73 at 66.53. August live cattle down 17 at 219.90. October down 22 at 213.37. August feeders are up 50 at 334.07. September down 47 at 323.97. October lean hogs up 7 cents at 81.17. 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
4: Slight chance for storms today. Otherwise, cloudy skies with a few peaks of sun. Highs around 85. Southwesterly winds around 5 miles per hour. Slight chance of thunderstorms tonight. Lows level off around 65. Partly cloudy skies. From the cool 103.5 Weather Center, powered by Weatherology, I'm staff meteorologist Jennifer Wojcicki. Right now, it's 68 degrees.
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6: Good morning on a Tuesday. Parker with you on the Cool Morning Show, brought to you by Daylight Donuts. Eric is out today, so we're going to skip our crossover segment. We'll talk some more sports, local sports, Husker sports tomorrow at the 9 o'clock hour. But let's go right to the music here. Simon and Garfunkel coming up next. Also have the Cars on the way. U2 as well, but first, the Stones.

Chicago on Cool Radio. Good times, great music. Parker with you on the Cool Morning Show. Have to issue a correction. In the last hour, we were talking about some national holidays today. Today is National Banana Split Day, which, by the way, I'm still craving one of those. Going to have to get one later on. But I was saying when the banana split was invented, and according to the website I was reading, it said it was invented in 1940 at a Dairy Queen in Joliet, Illinois. Well, that's incorrect. Somebody called not too long after that segment, and they said, hang on, I'm from where the banana split was invented. It was invented in Latrobe, Pennsylvania in the early 1900s. And this person called in. I didn't talk to this person, and they didn't want to be named. But then I had somebody come in and tell me, hey, you know, this is what this person said. Do some research. I looked into it, and they're correct. It was invented in Latrobe, Pennsylvania in the

0: 1800s by a man named David Doc Strickler. He was a pharmacy student at the University of Pittsburgh, working as a soda jerk at a pharmacy store in Latrobe. A soda jerk was like a person who just poured the soda out of the fountain, sent it off to everybody. He was on vacation after or during his job, on vacation, not working. Came up with this idea for a fruit-laden sundae with a banana right there. And David Doc Strickler then came back to the pharmacy store in Latrobe, sent it off to the public, made it for everybody, and it took off from there. And then places like Dairy Queen and Baskin-Robbins and Hershey's, they all found out the idea of the banana split and took it off from there. But there you go. That's the true story of the banana split. It was founded in the early 1900s, 1904, in Latrobe, Pennsylvania, not Joliet, Illinois. We gave Joliet, Illinois some improper flowers right there. It all goes to Latrobe, Pennsylvania, which, I mean, that place probably gets its flowers anyway. It's the birthplace of Arnold Palmer and Mr. Rogers. You know, yeah, that place is probably, and the banana split. I mean, what else can Latrobe, PA have? It's a great part of the country, though, too. Western Pennsylvania, right near Pittsburgh, Latrobe, cool place. There you go. That's a correction on our national holiday, but thanks to whoever called in and corrected the record there. Now we can correct it, so we appreciate that. More music coming up next here from U2 and the Culture Club right after this. But first, your soybean board update coming up on Cool Radio.
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3: 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Today, we're joined by Greg Anderson. He farms near Newman Grove and serves on the Nebraska Soybean Board. And Greg, an exciting opportunity for Nebraska to host the board meeting for the Clean Fuels Alliance America organization. Talk about the significance of this and what things you guys were able to tackle in Lincoln.
4: We did, Alex. The group experienced firsthand seeing and riding in one of the four Husker buses from Aero Stage Lines, and that runs on a 20% biodiesel blend. And, you know, strategic planning is always a time to observe where the industry is at the present, take note on how it got there, and then strategize and plan for growth with steps that are needed to advance further. We are on pace for over 6 billion gallons of biomass-based diesel usage in 2026 here in the U.S. 6 years ago, our strategic plan set a goal to be at 6 billion gallons by the year 2030. So it shows the growth of the industry and being able to reach that goal 4 years early. Railroad, marine, and bioheat home heating are markets that are increasing usage, and indirect land use roadblocks are easing and changing for the better. California remains our number one market, and biodiesel and renewable diesel is used now in all 50 states.
3: Bring that home to the Nebraska family farming operation.
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3: That's Greg Anderson with the Nebraska Soybean Board. 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
2: Slight chance for storms today. Otherwise, cloudy skies with a few peaks of sun. Highs around 85. Southwesterly winds around 5 miles per hour. Slight chance of thunderstorms tonight. Lows level off around 65. Partly cloudy skies. From the cool 103.5 Weather Center, powered by Weatherology, I'm staff meteorologist Jennifer Wojcicki. Right now, it's 68 degrees.
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0: 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The Seward Blue Jays and the Milford Eagles. The game will actually be on our sister station right across the hall there, 104.9 Max Country, Thursday night at 7 o'clock. The Milford Eagles celebrating their Class C1 state championship from a year ago, their first game of the year against Seward. 7 o'clock first serve for the varsity match. Pregame coverage at 6:50 on 104.9 Max Country. Then the very next day, Friday night, are York and Seward football teams in action. The York Dukes at the Elkhorn Antlers on Cool 103.5 FM, and then the Seward Blue Jays at the Aurora Huskies on Cool 1370 AM and 95.9 FM. 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High school sports are back. 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
6: 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December up 3 1/4 at 5.18 3/4. September soybeans up a nickel at 12.21. November up 4 1/2 at 12.28 3/4. September Chicago wheat up 1 3/4 at 6.83 1/2. December up 1 1/2 at 7.01. September KC wheat down 1 3/4 at 7.48 3/4. December down 1 1/4 at 7.66. August live cattle down $1.65 at 2.18.42. October down 2.05 at 2.11.55. August feeders up 42 at 3.34. September down 4.62 at 3.19.60. October lean hogs down 82 cents at 80.30. December down 72 at 70.75. That's a check of your markets here on the Rural Radio Network.
7: 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Meanwhile, he's opposed every serious attempt to ban congressional stock trading. Nebraskans can't afford lawmakers enriching themselves while our costs go through the roof. 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

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Parker with you, signing off today on this Tuesday. 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Have a great rest of your day. I'll leave you with some Elton John, Philadelphia Freedom, on Cool Radio.

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5: Slight chance for storms today. Otherwise, cloudy skies with a few peaks of sun. Highs around 85. Southwesterly winds around 5 miles per hour. Slight chance of thunderstorms tonight. Lows level off around 65. Partly cloudy skies. From the cool 103.5 Weather Center, powered by Weatherology, I'm staff meteorologist Jennifer Wojcicki. Currently 70.
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1: Slight chance for storms today. Otherwise, cloudy skies with a few peaks of sun. Highs around 85. Southwesterly winds around 5 miles per hour. Slight chance of thunderstorms tonight. Lows level off around 65. Partly cloudy skies. From the cool 103.5 Weather Center, powered by Weatherology, I'm staff meteorologist Jennifer Wojcicki. Currently 70.
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3: Well, today's Husker Radio Report, I'm Sean Callahan of HuskerOnline.com. Well, one of the more interesting things moving forward for Matt Rhule is the decision to have captains or not in 2026. I think you're going to see Rhule make that decision. It would not surprise me if he went back to just doing weekly captains, as last season was the first time in his coaching career he named preseason permanent captains.
4: It'll be interesting whether we vote for captains now or not, or wait till the fall, you know, or wait till the end of the season. We'll see, and we'll certainly do the single digits. You know, it's one of those things I let the players decide. They have to decide their leadership, and they have to have the, they can either make it a popularity contest, or they can make it a, hey, who's really about it. And so I hope they make good decisions, you know, if whether it's captains or not. Or
3: another interesting note from Rhule was about offensive lineman Gunnar Gatula, who continues to have a strong camp.
4: The treat didn't go today. Hopefully have him back this week. But I think we're all very, very, I think we all feel like no matter what, at any position, Gunner's one of the best five for us.
3: Huskers back at it again this afternoon, reporting here with the Nebraska football team in Lincoln. I'm Sean Callahan of HuskerOnline.com.
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4: 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December up 4 1/4 at 519 3/4. September soybeans up 6 1/4 at 1222 1/4. November up 6 1/4 at 1230 1/2. September Chicago wheat up 2 1/4 at 684. December up 2 1/4 at 701 3/4. September KC wheat up 1 at 751 1/2. December up 1 at 6 at 768 1/4. August live cattle down 205 at 218.02. October down 270 at 210.90. August feeders up 92 at 334.50. September down 535 at 318.87. October lean hogs down 90 cents at 80.22. December down 85 at 70.62. That's a look at your markets here on the Rural Radio Network.
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2: Slight chance for storms today. Otherwise, cloudy skies with a few peaks of sun. Highs around 85. Southwesterly winds around 5 miles per hour. Slight chance of thunderstorms tonight. Lows level off around 65. Partly cloudy skies. From the cool 103.5 Weather Center, powered by Weatherology, I'm staff meteorologist Jennifer Wojcicki. Currently 72.
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6: Slight chance for storms today. Otherwise, cloudy skies with a few peaks of sun. Highs around 85. Southwesterly winds around 5 miles per hour. Slight chance of thunderstorms tonight. Lows level off around 65. Partly cloudy skies. From the cool 103.5 Weather Center, powered by Weatherology, I'm staff meteorologist Jennifer Wojcicki. Currently 72.
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3: 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September corn is up 8 3/4 at $5.25. December up 7 1/4 at $5.22 3/4. September soybeans up 10 1/2 at $12.26 1/2. November up 10 1/2 at $12.34 3/4. September Chicago wheat up 4 at $6.85 3/4. December up 4 at $7.03 1/2. September KC wheat up 3 1/4 at $7.53 3/4. December up 4 at $7.71 1/4. August live cattle down 157 at 218.50. October down 252 at 211.07. August feeders up 37 at 333.95. September down 465 at 319.57. October down 415 at 314.12. October lean hogs down 47 at 80.65. December down 70 at 70.77. 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
3: Chance of thunderstorms this afternoon. Otherwise, cloudy skies with a few peaks of sun. High temperatures reach up to 85. Westerly winds around 5 miles per hour. Partly cloudy skies tonight. Slight chance of thunderstorms. Lows dip down to about 65. From the cool 103.5 Weather Center, powered by Weatherology, I'm staff meteorologist Jennifer Wojcicki. Right now, 77.
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4: Chance of thunderstorms this afternoon. Otherwise, cloudy skies with a few peaks of sun. High temperatures reach up to 85. Westerly winds around 5 miles per hour. Partly cloudy skies tonight. Slight chance of thunderstorms. Lows dip down to about 65. From the cool 103.5 Weather Center, powered by Weatherology, I'm staff meteorologist Jennifer Wojcicki. Right now, 77.
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5: 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December up 7 at 5.22 1/2. September soybeans up 9 1/4 at 12.25 1/4. November up 9 3/4 at 12.34. September Chicago wheat up 3 1/4 at 6.85. December up 3 1/2 at 7.03. September KC wheat up 2 1/2 at 7.53. December up 2 1/2 at 7.69 3/4. August live cattle down 180 at 218.27. October down 260 at 211. August feeders up 20 at 333.77. September down 452 at 319.70. October lean hogs are down 57 at 80.55. December down 107 at 70.40. Class 3 milk for September is down 7 cents at 16.41 here on the Rural Radio Network.
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4: Chance of thunderstorms this afternoon. Otherwise, sunshine mixed with clouds at times. High temperatures reach up to 85. Northwest winds around 5 miles per hour. Slight chance of thunderstorms tonight. Lows dip down to about 65. Partly cloudy. From the Cool 103.5 Weather Center, powered by Weatherology, I'm staff meteorologist Jennifer Wojcicki. Currently 79.
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9: Chance of thunderstorms this afternoon. Otherwise, sunshine mixed with clouds at times. High temperatures reach up to 85. Northwest winds around 5 miles per hour. Slight chance of thunderstorms tonight. Lows dip down to about 65. Partly cloudy. From the cool 103.5 Weather Center, powered by Weatherology, I'm staff meteorologist Jennifer Vujicic. Currently 79.
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4: 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September corn up 9 today at $5.5. December up 8 at $5.23.5. September soybeans up 12 at $12.28. November up 13.5 at $12.37.75. September Chicago wheat up 3.75 at $6.85.5. December up 3.75 at $7.03.25. September Kansas City wheat up 4 at $7.54.5. December up 3.5 at $7.70.75. August live cattle down 197 at 218.10. October down 265 at 210.95. August feeders up 15 at 333.72. September down 495 at 319.27. October lean hogs down 67 at 80.45. That's a look at your closing markets here on the Rural Radio Network.
5: 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That's exactly what's happening at Creeks Bend Family Farm just outside of Overton, and Nebraska corn stalks are making it possible.
6: We have these giant radiators throughout the building, and those are connected up to a biomass heating system we built here on the property.
5: That's owner Cassidy Thompson, who says instead of relying on propane or natural gas, the family heats its greenhouses by burning locally harvested corn residue. It's a system that's drawing attention well beyond Nebraska.
6: A pretty powerful Nebraska resource and a power-driven model where we're utilizing something within a mile of this farm. A small amount of that is powering over 10,000 square feet of greenhouse space on this property and eventually 60,000 square feet.
5: See the work of Creeks Bend Family Farm just outside of Overton in our Specialty Crop Series. 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
1: Chance of thunderstorms this afternoon. Otherwise, sunshine mixed with clouds at times. High temperatures reach up to 85. Northwest winds around 5 miles per hour. Slight chance of thunderstorms tonight. Lows dip down to about 65. Partly cloudy. From the cool 103.5 Weather Center, powered by Weatherology, I'm staff meteorologist Jennifer Wojcicki. Currently 79.
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3: 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Today, we're joined by Greg Anderson. He farms near Newman Grove and serves on the Nebraska Soybean Board. And Greg, an exciting opportunity for Nebraska to host the board meeting for the Clean Fuels Alliance America organization. Talk about the significance of this and what things you guys were able to tackle in Lincoln.
4: We did, Alex. The group experienced firsthand seeing and riding in one of the four Husker buses from Aero Stage Lines, and that runs on a 20% biodiesel blend. And, you know, strategic planning is always a time to observe where the industry is at the present, take note on how it got there, and then strategize and plan for growth with steps that are needed to advance further. We are on pace for over 6 billion gallons of biomass-based diesel usage in 2026 here in the U.S. 6 years ago, our strategic plan set a goal to be at 6 billion gallons by the year 2030. So it shows the growth of the industry and being able to reach that goal 4 years early. Railroad, marine, and bioheat home heating are markets that are increasing usage, and indirect land use roadblocks are easing and changing for the better. California remains our number one market, and biodiesel and renewable diesel is used now in all 50 states.
3: Bring that home to the Nebraska family farming operation.
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7: Slight chance of thunderstorms this afternoon. Otherwise, sunshine mixed with clouds at times. High temperatures reach up to 85. Northwest winds around 5 miles per hour. Slight chance of thunderstorms tonight. Lows dip down to about 65. Partly cloudy. From the cool 103.5 Weather Center, powered by Weatherology, I'm staff meteorologist Jennifer Wojcicki. Currently 79.
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5: With Ag Information on the Rural Radio Network, I'm Steve White. Soybean gall midge continues to be a pest of concern, one we continue to learn more about. Alex Makavica has more.
6: Soybean gall midge impacting 19.3 million acres across 7 states. That's according to Dr. Justin McMeckin. He's a cropping system specialist with Nebraska Extension, and said there's a multi-state effort to help better understand soybean gall midge and develop strategies for producers.
7: Yeah, we have collaborations, especially Iowa and Minnesota and South Dakota, looking at varietal differences, accession lines, stuff that's in the U.S. germplasm. 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
6: And McMeckin says there's a new publication available with information on soybean gall midge, and producers got to see it firsthand at this year's Soybean Management Field Days.
7: That's packed full of information on its biology, ecology, how it gets into our system, what favors it, the biocontrol agents we may see, cultural control practices to be considered, and a suite of other things that they can consider for management.
6: You can get access to that resource at cropwatch.unl.edu.
5: Thanks, Alex. And speaking of soybeans, soy leaders are warning the White House not to expand small refinery exemptions under the renewable fuel standard. The American Soybean Association SAS report showed 2025 exemptions could reach more than 1.8 billion RIN credits, nearly double the EPA estimate. That could erase about 500 million gallons of biomass-based diesel demand, costing soybean farmers roughly $1 billion. ASA urges President Trump to keep exemptions within the previously projected levels. 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
5: Sunshine mixed with clouds at times this afternoon, with daytime highs approaching 85. Northwesterly winds around 5 miles per hour. Partly cloudy skies again tonight. Slight chance for storms. Lows dip down to about 65. Slight chance of rain showers tomorrow, 83. From the Cool 103.5 Weather Center, powered by Weatherology, I'm staff meteorologist Laura Lockwood. Currently 82.
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1: Sunshine mixed with clouds at times this afternoon, with daytime highs approaching 85. Northwesterly winds around 5 miles per hour. Partly cloudy skies again tonight. Slight chance for storms. Lows dip down to about 65. Slight chance of rain showers tomorrow, 83. From the Cool 103.5 Weather Center, powered by Weatherology, I'm staff meteorologist Laura Lockwood. Currently 82.
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2: With Countdown to Kickoff, I'm Jason Jorgensen. This could be a make-or-break year for Maryland head coach Mike Locksley. After having some initial success with the Terrapins, things have certainly stalled out for him at the school. They are coming off of back-to-back four-win seasons, and he realizes things need to get better.
3: Very humbling, but I can also tell you that in 2019, I stood up here very grateful for the opportunity to lead the university that I grew up as a kid rooting for, and that has not changed for me. Sure, the last 2 years have been a lot of losses.
2: Maryland returns a ton of returners, including quarterback Malik Washington, who last year became one of just two Big Ten true freshmen since the mid-90s to throw for more than 2,500 yards and run for more than 300 in a year. Terps opened up last year going 4-0, then lost 8 in a row to finish out the year. And Locksley says he tried to take some things away from last year's struggles.
3: But what I've learned when you build the team that we've had, the way we've had to build our program through high school, through the high school player, I learned a lot about myself a year ago in that I have to coach with urgency, but I also had to still have the patience to allow this young group of talented players to grow through their mistakes.
2: Now, the schedule is easier this fall as they don't have to play the likes of Indiana, Oregon, or Michigan. But if they don't make marked improvement, this could be it for Locksley. Coming up next time, we'll preview UCLA. For Countdown to Kickoff, I'm Jason Jorgensen.
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8: We're already importing. I mean, imports are record large, which they should be, as we have a shortfall in the 90s market here. I don't think it's not so much the 300,000 that is the big dagger here. The big dagger is when he takes the duty tariffs off. So Brazil, which is 27% cheaper right now on their 90s versus where the U.S. is, when they have to pay a 26.4% duty tariff to export beef into the U.S., Trump's lifting those tariffs. That's the big issue, because then they can just flood 90s into the U.S. and not even have to pay their quota tariff on that. And that's the major issue that we've got to face here moving forward.
7: That again was Ross Baldwin with John Stewart & Associates, our guest on today's Channel Final Bell here on the Rural Radio Network.
9: 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Ricketts knows D.C. is pay to play. Since going to D.C., Ricketts has increased his net worth almost 30%. He voted to lower his own taxes and made a killing dumping shares before a looming government shutdown. Meanwhile, he's opposed every serious attempt to ban congressional stock trading. Nebraskans can't afford lawmakers enriching themselves while our costs go through the roof. 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
2: Slight chance for storms tonight, otherwise partly cloudy skies. Lows of aloft around 64, winds out of the northwest 5 to 10 miles per hour. Mainly clear skies tomorrow, slight chance of rain showers. High temperatures reach up to 83. Lows around 60 tomorrow night, clear skies. From the Cool 103.5 Weather Center, powered by Weatherology, I'm staff meteorologist Laura Lockwood. Right now, it's 84 degrees.
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4: Slight chance for storms tonight. Otherwise, partly cloudy skies. Lows level off around 64. Winds out of the northwest, 5 to 10 miles per hour. Mainly clear skies. Tomorrow, slight chance of rain showers. High temperatures reach up to 83. Lows around 60. Tomorrow night, clear skies. From the Cool 103.5 Weather Center, powered by Weatherology, I'm staff meteorologist Laura Lockwood. Right now, it's 84 degrees.
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2: Slight chance for storms tonight, otherwise partly cloudy skies. Lows of low around 64, winds out of the northwest 5 to 10 miles per hour. Mainly clear skies tomorrow, slight chance of rain showers. High temperatures reach up to 83. Lows around 60 tomorrow night, clear skies. From the Cool 103.5 Weather Center, powered by Weatherology, I'm staff meteorologist Laura Lockwood. Right now it's 84 degrees.
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2: Slight chance for storms tonight, otherwise partly cloudy skies. Lows level off around 64, winds out of the northwest, 5 to 10 miles per hour. Mainly clear skies tomorrow, slight chance of rain showers, high temperatures reach up to 83. Lows around 60, tomorrow night, clear skies. From the Cool 103.5 Weather Center, powered by Weatherology, I'm staff meteorologist Laura Lockwood. Right now, it's 84 degrees.
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2: Slight chance for storms tonight, otherwise partly cloudy skies. Lows level off around 64, winds out of the northwest 5 to 10 miles per hour. Mainly clear skies tomorrow, slight chance of rain showers. High temperatures reach up to 83. Lows around 60 tomorrow night, clear skies. From the Cool 103.5 Weather Center, powered by Weatherology, I'm staff meteorologist Laura Lockwood. Right now, it's 84 degrees.
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5: Slight chance for storms tonight. Otherwise, partly cloudy skies. Lows level off around 64. Winds out of the northwest, 5 to 10 miles per hour. Mainly clear skies. Tomorrow, slight chance of rain showers. High temperatures reach up to 83. Lows around 60. Tomorrow night, clear skies. From the Cool 103.5 Weather Center, powered by Weatherology, I'm staff meteorologist Laura Lockwood. Right now, it's 84 degrees.
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3: Slight chance for storms tonight, otherwise partly cloudy skies. Lows level off around 64. Winds out of the northwest around 5 miles per hour. Mainly sunny skies tomorrow. High temperatures reach up to 83. Lows dip down to about 60 tomorrow night. From the Cool 103.5 Weather Center, powered by Weatherology, I'm staff meteorologist Laura Lockwood. Currently, it's 84 degrees.
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